mama, she got it sticking in the cameraman. And we could have some. And he's up there. What's that? Hawaii.

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Have you come here for forgiveness? Have you come to raise the dead? Have you come here to play Jesus to the lepers in your head?